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0: Our biggest challenge, like most small businesses, I'm sure, is just reaching new customers. 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
1: Rumors spreading round in that Texas town. 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Just let me know if you wanna go to that home out on the range. 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

0: find everything you're looking for today?
1: Yeah, just two cases of beer for the way home.
0: All right, that's two cases of beer, some car repair fees, plus the police fine for driving under the influence, aside of legal fees. 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So your total comes to...
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Together, we are all Cape Bretoners. We are the true north, strong and free. 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

0: Big Sugar. It is 6:12, 12 minutes after 6, and I got to tell you, we're looking for a nice day today. Looking for sunshine and 24 degrees. I had mentioned there are certain parts of the island and near the coast that will be a little bit cooler. Like I said, we're looking at you, Lewisburg. No one likes to say it, but let's be honest, you know. It is what it is. We love you. We love every bit of you. I love every part of this island. You know that. Let's get our day started with some water cooler audio.
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3: Yes, I did bring my car into the dealership yesterday, and I said, my air conditioner is not working. He said, did you try pressing the AC button? I said, no, I didn't. I didn't know I had to press a button. I just thought I put it on cold, it was going to blow cold air at me, and that's new to me. So I'm 25, you learn something new every day.
1: Masters of the Universe star Nick Galitzine dishes on the 5,000-calorie diet he went on to play He-Man.
4: It's not even like a fun 5,000, you know what I mean?
5: What are you eating?
4: It's just like various sort of like iterations of cardboard, basically. You know, you're just like, it's just all stale, kind of horrible stuff. Tree bark.
1: A TikToker jokes about why blue-collar men are the most romantic men.
6: Blue-collar romance is different. Like, my husband has never looked deeply into my eyes and quoted poetry. But this man has installed a ceiling fan with no instructions, like it was a hostage situation. That's how blue-collar men flirt. You get, I rotated your tires. And honestly, that's way hotter.
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0: Thank you, lady. Thank you. You get it. Spread the word of blue-collar romance. That's the way a lot of man romance works. I did something to your car. Or I did something positive to your car. Or I did something around the house that I really thought you might enjoy. Also, by the way, how many people, let's be honest, look down to check to see if they had an air conditioning button?
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0: Bear, Brian Adams on Max 98.3. The Islands Rock. Hey, how you doing? Hey, coming up this Saturday, CB Mike, they've got a kitchen party happening at Brenton Toyota, presented by McDonald Auto. It's going to be so much fun. They've got all kinds of live music. Coastline, if you haven't seen this young band yet, this could be a great opportunity. If you're not into going out to the clubs, but you want to see or maybe you are going into the clubs. That doesn't matter. But you just want to see some great music. This is going to be your opportunity. Coastline, which is just such great young musicians. 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There's face painting. There's a car wash. 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So it's going to be a great time. And we're going to be there. We'll be there as well. We'll be live on location at the kitchen party. 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
3: Good morning. The Legion in Glace Bay has been fined and two of its members banned from holding lottery licenses after an investigation into their Chase the Ace draw. The Nova Scotia Alcohol, Gaming, Fuel and Tobacco Division found the Legion violated multiple regulations and rules under the Gaming Control Act. There was a discrepancy of over $6,800 in a jackpot payout. Lottery proceeds were used for general expenses rather than kept in a dedicated account. Other records were missing or incomplete. The Legion was fined $250, but the two lottery license holders, Tom Kennedy and Robert Muntz, have been prohibited from holding a lottery license or being involved in lottery operations in any way for a period of 3 years. Nominations have now closed for the by-election in the new Acadian riding of Cheticamp, Margaree's, Pleasant Bay. Early voting has switched to Elections Nova Scotia's secure e-ballot system. This is an in-person digital system at a voting location using a secure tablet, not voting on the internet. The system allows fast counting after the polls close on election night, June 23rd, and results are tabulated more quickly. Northumberland Ferries is ready for the summer season with a third boat tied up in Wood Islands ready to go if one of the other two ferries breaks down. The MV Confederation's 32 years old, the MV Northumberland 18. The ferry service to Caribou's been hampered in recent summers with breakdowns and other problems, so the company's brought in the MV Serema to serve as a backup if one of the other two ferries is down for more than a day or two, according to CBC. Construction of a new ferry by Transport Canada, which owns the ferries that NFL operates, has been stalled since last July. In the trade war, President Donald Trump's ordered a new tariff of 10% on Canada and several other countries, citing concerns about forced labor in supply chains. This comes after the U.S. Supreme Court ruled his previous broad tariffs were illegal. Prime Minister Mark Carney says Canada already has strong rules against forced labor and will soon introduce new legislation to strengthen them further. The proposed tariff would not apply to goods that meet Canada-U.S.-Mexico agreement rules. Meanwhile, in Trump's other war, several Republicans joined Democrats in the House of Representatives, voting 215 to 208 to end the war with Iran until Congress authorizes it. That's largely symbolic. Even if it passes the Senate, it'll likely be vetoed by Trump. In sports, in the majors, Braves down to Blue Jays 7-3, Boston beat Baltimore 8-1, Cleveland won a 5-4 decision against the Yankees. And the Knicks opened the NBA final with a 105-95 win over San Antonio. Now you're up to date. I'm Daryl Good.
4: Cape Breton weather.
5: Well, we've got clearing skies today. We're going to see a high of 24, and I absolutely cannot wait. Tonight, clear with a low of 12. Tomorrow, a mix of sun and cloud, a high of 20 degrees. Then on Saturday, cloudy with a chance of showers, a high of 13. On Sunday, showers at a high of 12. So it's going to be a little damp this weekend. It is 8 degrees at 637.
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As Muddy Waters said, the blues had a baby, and they named it rock and roll. 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

0: it till the sun goes down. Tom Wilson, right here on Max 98. Not the Tom Wilson that plays for the Washington Capitals. Who, he's one of those guys. He's a Brad Marchand. One of those guys that you hate the fact, you hate him. You absolutely hate him unless he's on your team. You know, that's a, well, Brad Marchand, like, it's when Team Canada goes to national tournaments and Brad Marchand, I'm like, yeah. And Tom Wilson's on the team. Like, yeah, Tom, go get him. Then, of course, they go back to their regular teams and I hate their guts. Tom Wilson's that kind of guy, but that is not that Tom Wilson, just so you know. He does not have a music career off to the side. There's a new to you clothing sale happening this weekend. It'd be pretty cool if you would check it out. If you're looking for some new to use clothing, some bargain prices, and you want to, you know, help a great cause, the Cape Breton Environmental Association is hosting a clothing sale this Saturday, June 6th from 11 to 4 at the Cedars Club. So that one's going to be pretty cool. I like those kind of little things. You know what else today is? Today is National Cheese Day. And I didn't want to get into it just yet, but it's National Cheese Day. Stay tuned. I got some stuff to tell you
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Carl, Billy Idol on Max 98.3, The Islands Rock. Hey, good morning. How you doing? It's National Cheese Day. I didn't want to get into it earlier, but I'll get into it now. And I'll get into it a little bit later as well. I mean, who does? Unless you can't eat the stuff, I think you love the stuff. I love cheese. I know it's something that you shouldn't love. I get it. I know that. I love it. Actually, I even have a friend of the station as well, who's lactose intolerant, but loves the stuff. And like once a year, we'll order a pizza with, when they order pizza at home, they have to order his half with no cheese on it. Blah. I wouldn't even order pizza if I had to order pizza with no cheese. Gross. However, they are making like a very good lactose free cheese these days. Really, really good. My brother uses it. He sells it at his store. It's really, really good for, and he's actually taken it to pizza shops and said, hey, can you make me a pizza using this cheese? So anyway, it can be done. It can be done. But today is National Cheese Day. I got cheese news. I mean, we'll talk more about cheese coming up, a little bit later, but you know, people love the stuff. Like,

0: Toronto cheese turns me on, bro. 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

0: was the first hit that really kind of made LADP popular nationally. That's what took them from a great Canadian band and kind of start to give them some real, real success. Starseed, good song. 7:14, 14 minutes after 7. We are inside the Peak Velocity Power Hour. 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Hey, I'm Jason McDonald. 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How about their mobile batting cage? 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

and how you remind me. 7:24, 24 minutes after 7. Hey, how you doing? It's National Cheese Day. I brought this up earlier, but I mean, this is just, I don't know what you're planning to do for lunch today, but I'm thinking poutine. All right? I know we went to the, I go to Montreal a fair bit. And we were there a couple of years ago. It was one of the first times I brought my son. And we were there for a couple of days for hockey games. And we, of course, it's the motherland for poutine. And we traveled to all the different popular restaurants, just eating poutine, like crazy variations. My son had a hot dog poutine, at one of the, and these are like, that hot dog poutine cost me like $30 or something stupid. But this is kind of what we do. Last year we were in New York City, and the two of us literally, my wife and daughter were at a concert. So the two of us literally walked around New York City getting the dollar slices of pizza and trying them and like throwing them away. We ate so much pizza in New York City. It was ridiculous, but that was kind of cool. Well, when in Rome, you know, you've heard that. Well, poutine. Kind of the same idea, in Montreal, you know, you go, same idea for smoked meat sandwiches, you know, I wouldn't recommend eating that many poutine though and that many smoked meat sandwiches. Probably not a good idea, but people love cheese. I just came across this song too.

0: also like provolone, but people love cheese so much that they, you know, they do crazy parody songs about it. Today is National Cheese Day. Next time you're in Montreal, do the tour. Do the tour of awesome poutines.
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0: 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Here's what you need to know.
1: Good morning. The Legion in Glace Bay has been fined and two of its members banned from holding lottery licenses after an investigation into their Chase the Ace draw. The Nova Scotia Alcohol, Gaming, Fuel, and Tobacco Division found the Legion violated multiple regulations and rules under the Gaming Control Act. There is a discrepancy of over $6,800 in a jackpot payout. Lottery proceeds were used for general expenses rather than kept in a dedicated account. Other records were missing or incomplete. The Legion was fined $250, but the two lottery license holders, Tom Kennedy and Robert Muntz, have been prohibited from holding a lottery license or being involved in lottery operations in any way for a period of 3 years. Nominations have now closed for the by-election in the new Acadian riding of Cheticamp, Margaree's Pleasant Bay. Early voting has switched to Elections Nova Scotia's secure e-ballot system. This is an in-person digital system at a voting location using a secure tablet, not voting on the internet. The system allows fast counting after the polls close on election night, June 23rd, and results are tabulated more quickly. Northumberland Ferries is ready for the summer season with a third boat tied up in Wood Islands ready to go if one of the other two ferries breaks down. The MV Confederation's 32 years old, the MV Northumberland 18. The ferry service to Caribou's been hampered in recent summers with breakdowns and other problems, so the company's brought in the MV Serema to serve as a backup if one of the other two ferries is down for more than a day or two, according to CBC. Construction of a new ferry by Transport Canada, which owns the ferries that NFL operates, has been stalled since last July. In the trade war, President Donald Trump's ordered a new tariff of 10% on Canada and several other countries, citing concerns about forced labor in supply chains. This comes after the U.S. Supreme Court ruled his previous broad tariffs were illegal. Prime Minister Mark Carney says Canada already has strong rules against forced labor and will soon introduce new legislation to strengthen them further. The proposed tariff would not apply to goods that meet Canada-U.S.-Mexico agreement rules. Meanwhile, in Trump's other war, several Republicans joined Democrats in the House of Representatives, voting 215 to 208 to end the war with Iran until Congress authorizes it. That's largely symbolic. Even if it passes the Senate, it'll likely be vetoed by Trump. In sports, in the majors, Braves down the Blue Jays 7-3, Boston beat Baltimore 8-1, Cleveland won a 5-4 decision against the Yankees. And the Knicks opened the NBA final with a 105-95 win over San Antonio. Now you're up to date. I'm Darryl Good.
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0: Cape Breton weather.
4: Well, we got clear skies today. We'll see some sunshine with a high of 24. Tonight, clear and a low of 12 overnight. Tomorrow, it's a mix of sun and cloud. We'll see a high of 20. On Saturday, cloudy with a chance of showers, a high of 13. On Sunday, showers and a high of 12. We're up to 10 degrees at 737.
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0: Magnus a Highway on Max 98.3, the Islands Rock. Hey, how you doing? I'm Jason, and welcome along. You're along for the ride here at Max, and I can't thank you enough for waking up with us or tuning us in while you're on the job, at work, in the office. You know, also, we'd love it if you would go to our website, max98.3.ca. So many cool things you can do there. 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
3: Good morning. Cape Breton Regional Police are investigating a fatal stabbing in Whitney Pier that left a man dead. Officers responded to Frederick Street around 11:30 yesterday morning, found a man suffering stab wounds. He was taken to hospital and later died. Police say a suspect vehicle had fled the scene and was followed towards New Waterford, but officers ended the pursuit for safety reasons. The vehicle was later stopped near Orangedale around 1 in the afternoon. Two men were arrested. No word yet on charges, and the major crime unit's investigating. The province has granted an oil and gas company more time to post the required deposit for two offshore exploration licenses. The Canada Nova Scotia Offshore Energy Regulator awarded the two licenses worth $210 million to Inceptio Oil and Gas Limited in April. Under those licenses, the company had until June 1st to make a $52.5 million deposit, but failed to do so. So the regulators now granted an extension until August 5th. Farm income in Nova Scotia improved last year, but most farmers were still in the red. Data released by Stats Canada for received net farm income, representing the actual profits or losses, shows Nova Scotia farmers lost $14 million, although that was better than the $53 million in losses posted in 2024. Nova Scotia is the only province in Canada where farmers routinely post losses. The last time the agriculture industry turned a profit here was 2016. A new report from Food Banks Canada gives Nova Scotia failing grades in several areas. The 2026 poverty report card shows 26% of Nova Scotians are vulnerable to food insecurity, giving the province an F for poverty measures taken. The province also getting a grade of D for experience of poverty, which looks at things like housing affordability and cost of living. Feed Nova Scotia says the findings confirm long-standing affordability pressures are worsening, and too many Nova Scotia households are struggling to meet basic needs. In sports and baseball, Blue Jays lost another one in Atlanta, 7-3. Red Sox pounded the Orioles, 8-1. Guardians clipped the Yankees, 5-4. The NBA final got underway last night with the Knicks beating the Spurs, 105-95. Now you're up to date. I'm Daryl Good.
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2: Cape Breton weather.
8: Well, we got some clearing skies out there today. We're looking for that high of 24 degrees. Tonight, clear and a low of 12. Tomorrow, a mix of sun and cloud. We'll see a high of 20. And for Saturday, cloudy with a chance of showers, a high of 13. It is 12 degrees. We're moving in the right direction. 808.
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0: And that was Triumph on Max 98.3, the Island's Rock. It's 8:17. 17 minutes after 8 on this Thursday morning, National Cheese Day. What a day. What a thing to appreciate. According to a survey, here in North America anyway, cheddar is the number one favorite cheese, according to all national surveys. But question is, what are the least favorite cheeses? I mean, yeah, cheddar, you know, here's the thing. I show up at a party, you got a tray with some kielbasa, Polish sausage, cheddar, maybe something else, another kind of cheese, and some like crackers. I'll sit by that. Don't even show me the chips. I'll sit by that thing the entire night. I mean, that to me is the ultimate party tray. But what are the least favorite? Well, at number 5, Swiss. I was very surprised because I like Swiss on a sandwich. Have you had Swiss cheese in a sandwich? Number 4 was American. 13% of people say that American is their least favorite cheese. You know what American is? Like Kraft singles, basically. It's a very processed cheese, but it melts well. That's why a lot of people like it. But yeah, American, essentially, it's sort of like a Kraft. Well, it is a Kraft thing. It's very processed. And number 3, goat cheese. I love goat cheese. Oh, man. Like the other night, we had some bruschetta at home and put a little goat cheese on there. Man, it was delicious. Number 2 was Limburger, which I got to be honest, I don't think I've ever had it. And the number 1 least favorite cheese, according to a national survey, blue cheese.
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0: 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Beautiful day. Sun is shining here in downtown Sydney, 12 degrees.
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4: 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Not only made the call, but also picks up the tough call mug. 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
4: Good morning. The Legion in Glace Bay has been fined and two of its members banned from holding lottery licenses after an investigation into their Chase the Ace draw. The Nova Scotia Alcohol, Gaming, Fuel and Tobacco Division found the Legion violated multiple regulations and rules under the Gaming Control Act. There was a discrepancy of over $6,800 in a jackpot payout. Lottery proceeds were used for general expenses rather than kept in a dedicated account. Other records were missing or incomplete. The Legion was fined $250, but the two lottery license holders, Tom Kennedy and Robert Muntz, have been prohibited from holding a lottery license or being involved in lottery operations in any way for a period of 3 years. Nominations have now closed for the by-election in the new Acadian riding of Cheticamp, Margaree's, Pleasant Bay. Early voting has switched to Elections Nova Scotia's secure e-ballot system. This is an in-person digital system at a voting location using a secure tablet, not voting on the internet. The system allows fast counting after the polls close on election night, June 23rd, and results are tabulated more quickly. Northumberland Ferries is ready for the summer season with a third boat tied up in Wood Islands ready to go if one of the other two ferries breaks down. The MV Confederation's 32 years old, the MV Northumberland 18. The ferry service to Caribou's been hampered in recent summers with breakdowns and other problems, so the company's brought in the MV Serema to serve as a backup if one of the other two ferries is down for more than a day or two, according to CBC. Construction of a new ferry by Transport Canada, which owns the ferries that NFL operates, has been stalled since last July. In the trade war, President Donald Trump's ordered a new tariff of 10% on Canada and several other countries, citing concerns about forced labor in supply chains. This comes after the U.S. Supreme Court ruled his previous broad tariffs were illegal. Prime Minister Mark Carney says Canada already has strong rules against forced labor and will soon introduce new legislation to strengthen them further. The proposed tariff would not apply to goods that meet Canada-U.S.-Mexico agreement rules. Meanwhile, in Trump's other war, several Republicans joined Democrats in the House of Representatives, voting 215 to 208 to end the war with Iran until Congress authorizes it. That's largely symbolic. Even if it passes the Senate, it'll likely be vetoed by Trump. In sports, in the majors, Braves down the Blue Jays 7-3, Boston beat Baltimore 8-1, Cleveland won a 5-4 decision against the Yankees. The Knicks opened the NBA final with a 105-95 win over San Antonio. Now you're up to date. I'm Daryl Good.
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3: Cape Breton weather.
7: Well, we got clear skies today. Looking for that high of 24 degrees. Tonight, clear and a low of 12. Tomorrow, it's a mix of sun and cloud. We'll see a high of 20. And on Saturday, cloudy with a chance of showers and a high of 13. It's 12 degrees at 8:39.
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0: and Restless from Prism on Max 98.3 on a beautiful sunny day here in downtown Sydney. Still sitting at 12 degrees, looking for that to make a jump pretty soon. It's 8:47, 13 to go before 9 o'clock. 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We've got a great web poll up. Should all businesses offer cash as a payment option? Speaking of cash, speaking of businesses, I always say that, you know, we are allowing the balance of power in the world, you know, but let's talk about the Western world and North America. We're allowing the balance of power to swing far too much to few people, right? And that's what happens when you have only a small amount of people with all of the money. Well, they call the shots, essentially. And Elon Musk is about to become a trillionaire. Yeah, not a millionaire, not a billionaire, a trillionaire. Elon Musk will become the world's first trillionaire after his rocket company, SpaceX, begins selling shares of the stock to the public on June 12th. That's when they go on sale. A trillionaire has 1,000 times more money than a billionaire. It's hard. I know you hear the word billionaire here. It's hard to put into context how much money that actually is. That's enough money to a trillionaire. That's enough money to run a state or a country with 10 million people in it. Just to give you some context. Shares of SpaceX are expected to sell for about $135, which would put Musk's net worth at about $988 billion.
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0: was invented. That's a pretty significant day, I think. On this day in 1970, Billy Crystal married guidance counselor Janice Goldfinger as well. It was on this day, here's a big music release, on this day back in 1984 that Bruce Springsteen released Born in the USA.
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2: 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So check me tomorrow. 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

0: and Trust Yourself on Max 98.3, the Island's Rock. We had Tom Petty in there as well, and You Got Lucky. Rolling Stones and Miss You, Tragically Hip had 50 Missing Cap, and Van Halen had Jump to kick off the 9 o'clock hour. And good morning and welcome. We're in downtown Sydney here on the corner of Charlotte and Prince, and what a beautiful sunny day we've got right now. I mean, expecting a high of 24 degrees. We're sitting at 15, which is great here in downtown Sydney. So definitely on our way. We're going to be back in just a few moments with some great music from the Scorpions, Kim Mitchell and Styx.
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0: Max 98.3. Well, we're down to just the final few days for you to get in on Escape to the Cape. We want to make sure that your name is in the draw. You! That's right. You could win an amazing staycation. I mean, this is amazing. A two-night stay at four different Cape Breton destinations. 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

0: was Big Sugar. If I had my way, well, if I had my way, I'd be hanging out at Brett and Toyota this Saturday. Yeah, I mean, you should do the same thing. CB Mike is having a kitchen party. It's all presented by McDonald Auto, and it's going to be a great time. I mean, talk about some great music. Coastline, Alter Ego, and the Turbo Brothers. They're all going to be there having a great time, rocking it out, playing music, a free barbecue and refreshments and face painting and a car wash. I mean, the place is going to be rocking. So we want you to be there Saturday from 12 until 4 at Brett and Toyota. Don't miss it.
1: Cape Breton weather.
0: Well, we got clearing skies this morning. We'll see a high of 24. Tonight, clear and a low of 12. Tomorrow, it's a mix of sun and cloud, a high of 20 on Saturday. Cloudy with a chance of showers and a high of 13 degrees. It's 17 degrees at max.
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3: Well, we got clearing skies this morning. We'll see a high of 24. Tonight, clear and a low of 12. Tomorrow, it's a mix of sun and cloud, a high of 20. On Saturday, cloudy with a chance of showers and a high of 13 degrees. It's 17 degrees at max.
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1: Cape Breton weather.
2: Well, we got clearing skies this morning. We'll see a high of 24. Tonight, clear and a low of 12. Tomorrow, it's a mix of sun and cloud, a high of 20. On Saturday, cloudy with a chance of showers and a high of 13 degrees. It's 17 degrees at max.
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That's Alana Miles in International Number 1 with Black Velvet on the Classic Rock Lunch. Max FM, Pat Benatar is coming up. We will carry the weight with the band. Right now, a signature song from Journey. And Don't Stop Believin' on Max FM.

0: Pat Benatar's Heartbreaker on the Classic Rock Lunch. Max FM, thank you for letting us be a part of what you've got going on for a Thursday noon hour. A little bit later with our live spotlight, we will hear from Kiss with our Rock and Roll Almanac, a couple of tracks from an album released this day in 1984. And when we continue, a decade double shot from the 1980s featuring U2. And off the top, we've got Blondie.
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0: Here for a good time with Trooper, the Island's Rock Max FM. In front of that, you too, still haven't found what I'm looking for. And from the Rock and Roll Almanac this week in 1995, you too signed a six-album, $60 million deal with PolyGram that was $20 million more than the Stones got when they had their record-breaking contract signed with Virgin in 1991. As we continue with today's edition of the Classic Rock Lunch, an early release enjoyed by David Bowie after our live spotlight, paying a little visit to Detroit Rock City.
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0: David Bowie, Space Oddity on the Classic Rock Lunch, Max FM, the 4th day of June, and it is time for today's Rock Almanac feature as we take you back to this day in 1984 for Born in the USA, the 7th studio album from Bruce Springsteen released by Columbia Records on this day in 1984, produced by Bruce, John Landau, Stephen Van Zandt, and Chuck Plotkin. The album recorded in New York City with the E Street Band over 2 years between January of 82 and March of 84. Despite being blasted at 4th of July barbecues, the title track is actually a protest song, written from the perspective of a disillusioned, struggling Vietnam vet who returns home with a bleak future. And the big hit Dancing in the Dark was actually written out of sheer irritation when manager John Landau suggested that Bruce write one more song near the end of recording. An annoyed Springsteen stayed up all night and wrote Dancing in the Dark as a nod to his writer's block. And the album cover was shot by photographer Annie Leibovitz, the cover famously showing Bruce's backside in worn denim against an American flag. And Bruce said at the time, quote, "The picture of my ass looked better than the picture of my face," unquote. Coming up from Born in the USA, Cover Me and Dancing in the Dark.
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9: Sunny skies today, some gusting winds, a high of 24 with humidex 26, UV index 8 or very high, clear this evening, becoming partly cloudy overnight, gusting winds, a low of 12. Tomorrow, mix of sun and clouds, some gusting winds in the morning, a high of 20 with a UV index 8 or very high, and for Saturday, cloudy, a chance of showers and a high of 13. That's your weather. 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

Enjoying some April wine and ooh, what a night. Part of a rock ride from the Islands Rock, Max 98.3. Tom Cochran is coming up. Green Day's on the way. Here's the number one from Queen on Max FM.

0: Tom Cochran's Big League, the Islands Rock Max 98.3. Hello there, Al Baldwin in Thursday afternoon. We are going to spend some time, share some tunes as we make our way through this afternoon together. Have to tell you, left the big boy pants hanging in the closet. Got a very summery day upon our hands. Clear conditions will take us into the evening. Partly cloudy through the overnight with southwest wind gusting to 40 and a relatively warm low of 12 degrees. Now tomorrow, wrapping up the week with a mix of sun and cloud, wind out of the southwest gusting to 40 to start and then becoming north of 20 later in the morning, heading for a high of 20. 12 the high, along parts of the coast. On the way from the album Slippery When Wet, we've got some Bon Jovi. Aerosmith is on the way. We get our next set rolling with Steve Earle.
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0: Brian Adams, and this time from the Island's Rock, Max 98.3, and from the Rock and Roll Almanac, on this very day, 1986, Brian Adams was performing before a crowd of 14,000 at the first of six Amnesty International concerts held in San Francisco, also taking to the stage Sting, U2, and Peter Gabriel. So check out the CBRM Facebook page earlier today, and they have announced that transit is tap and pay and go. Starting June 15th, they say there's a new way to ride transit in our neck of the woods. There's lots more information with one fare and many ways to pay, including a transit card, cash, debit and credit card, and the UMO mobility app. All available in a post that you will find on the CBRM.gov Facebook page for some changes coming into effect on the 15th.
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0: Hart and Barracuda, the Island's Rock Max 98.3 to go along with whatever you are up to on a Thursday afternoon. Got ourselves another rock ride coming your way. Zeppelin will be part of it. We'll be hearing from the Scorpions after a short break with a check on the forecast. We will launch that rock ride with Ozzy Osbourne.
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4: Cape Breton weather.
5: Sunny skies today, some gusting winds, a high of 24 with humidex 26, UV index 8 or very high, clear this evening, becoming partly cloudy overnight, gusting winds, a low of 12. Tomorrow, mix of sun and clouds, some gusting winds in the morning, a high of 20 with a UV index 8 or very high, and for Saturday, cloudy, a chance of showers and a high of 13. That's your weather. 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

Triumph and Somebody's Out There from the Islands Rock. 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Coming up, some Lover Boy. Collector Soul is on the way. 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

0: Lover boy, turn me loose. The Islands Rock, Max 98.3, Thursday afternoon upon our hands, the fourth day of June. And if you are a fan of cheese, today is your day. It is, in fact, National Cheese Day. 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

0: The Kings with a medley of tunes. The beat goes on, switching to Glide. The Islands Rock, Max 98.3. Thank you for letting us be part of what you've got going on for a Thursday afternoon. Rolling Stones making history this day back in 1975 when they became the first Western rock band to receive royalties for sales of records in Russia. The landmark agreement, facilitated by the Soviet state-owned record label Melodia, after long negotiations, the label released a special EP featuring four Rolling Stones tracks, Jumpin' Jack Flash, Sympathy for the Devil, Street Fighting Man, and Ruby Tuesday, and the Stones got a piece of each and every one that sold. Coming up, we'll be hearing from Journey, Our Lady Peace is on the way, and with some memories from the mid-60s, the Stones coming up.
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0: journey in any way you want it. The Islands Rock, Max 98.3, where there is still time for you to enter into our Escape to the Cape contest, your chance to win the ultimate Cape Breton staycation. Still an opportunity for you to drop in and see one of our sponsors, including Bradman Sales. Fill out a ballot for your chance to win our grand prize, including a two-night stay at the What of You Campground Cabin in Shettycamp, the Inverary Resort in Bedeck, the Pilot Whale Chalets in Shettycamp, the Lakes Golf Club and Resort in Benyon, and the winner will also receive green fees for some of the island's finest golf courses. You can enter once a day per sponsor. All the information you need on entering Escape to the Cape can be found on the contest page of our website, max983.ca. Heading into the 3 o'clock hour with another rock ride coming up, some Stevie Nicks. We've got Foreigner on the way with Cold as Ice. We'll get things going with Van Halen and a track from their debut album.
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2: Sunny skies today, some gusting winds, a high of 24 with humidex 26, UV index 8 or very high, clear this evening, becoming partly cloudy overnight, gusting winds, a low of 12. Tomorrow, mix of sun and clouds, some gusting winds in the morning, a high of 20 with a UV index 8 or very high, and for Saturday, cloudy, a chance of showers and a high of 13. That's your weather. 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

Tragically Hip and Courage from the Islands Rock, Max 98.3. Coming up on this rock ride, we've got the Foo Fighters. Troopers on the way. Here's Stevie Nicks at the age of 17 on Max FM.

0: Foo Fighters and All My Life, The Islands Rock, Max 98.3, and more each and every year. We've got more cruise ships paying us a visit at the port of Sydney. But down the road, I don't know if we're going to be able to accommodate this baby. Royal Caribbean International's twin cruise liners, the Star of the Seas and the Icon of the Seas, share the title of the world's largest cruise ship. At almost a quarter of a mile in length and with a capacity of some 5,600 passengers each, these huge vessels are true ocean giants. But put them together, and Royal Caribbean's dual flagships would still be only half the length of a new floating city that is currently in the planning stage. It is a $12 billion pound freedom ship set to have capacity for around 80,000 passengers and crew, with a full-sized hospital and schools, along with all of the usual cruise liner amenities, making it a true floating city. A press release from the company said, quote, "The Freedom Ship concept has been developed over years of planning and in collaboration with naval and maritime experts, as well as globally acclaimed architects." So that is in the works. Red Hot Chili Peppers on the way. Matthew Goodband coming up after we do some Dirty Deeds Dirt Cheap with AC/DC.
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0: Red Hot Chili Peppers, Scar Tissue from the Islands Rock, Max 98.3, making plans for the weekend. You're invited to a community market that is going on Saturday from 11 until 3. They say bring your friends, family, and neighbors. There will be something for everyone. Books, crafts, fresh blueberries, and a whole lot more. It is the Variety Community Market, bringing everyone together 11 until 3 at 224 York Street in Glace Bay. Admission, just $2. And you can get more information on that community market on the events page of our website, max983.ca. On the way in our next set, we will hear from Harlequin. And are you ready for a ballroom blitz?
1: 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If you see me, be sure to come over and say hi and grab some goodies. And starting June 22nd, we will be giving away a $250 gas card each week, so make sure to keep an eye out for that. 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

0: Declan is thinking of you from the Islands Rock, Max 98.3, working our way to an information update for your Thursday afternoon. Then we've got a rock ride taking us to today's IMAX Rock Report. Right now, from the Rock and Roll Almanac, on this very day, 1974, David Bowie kicked off his Diamond Dogs tour with a show in Montreal. The six-month North American tour marked the end of a Ziggy Stardust character and a move away from glam. In 1983, Bowie would kick off his North American Serious Moonlight tour, also in the province of Quebec, this time around, Quebec City. Tunes will continue on a Thursday afternoon with a chart topper from David Bowie.
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6: Cape Breton weather.
7: Sunny skies today, some gusting winds, a high of 24 with humidex 26, UV index 8 or very high, clear this evening, becoming partly cloudy overnight, gusting winds, a low of 12. Tomorrow, mix of sun and clouds, some gusting winds in the morning, a high of 20 with a UV index 8 or very high, and for Saturday, cloudy, a chance of showers and a high of 13. That's your weather. 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
2: Good afternoon. A professional rodeo is coming to Cape Breton this fall. Cape Breton Pro Rodeo will take over Centre 200 in Sydney from September 24th to the 27th. CBRM Mayor Cecil Clark says there's excitement around hosting the four-day event.
3: The whole focus will be here in and around Centre 200, and not just at Centre 200 in-house. The rodeo will be in the venue itself, but there's going to be a vendor village, there's going to be concert series outside, and also the partnership for camping at Open Herd Park for people coming in. It's all part of that rodeo circuit, and it adds to the vibrancy and the life of a rodeo here on Cape Breton Island, and Sydney's we're very excited to be the host.
2: Clark says the three levels of government have committed $450,000 towards hosting the rodeo, but says it has the potential for millions of dollars in economic spinoffs. The festival will feature professional rodeo competitions, including bull riding, bronc riding, and barrel racing, along with live concerts and family programming. Performers will include Sam Roberts, Alan Doyle, High Valley, and Doc Walker. Tickets and other information are now available online at capebretonprorodeo.ca. Two men are now facing murder charges for a fatal stabbing in Cape Breton on Wednesday. Cape Breton Regional Police say 29-year-old Pavel Benjamin Peck and 32-year-old Vernon Gregory Peck, both of Wagmatcook, have been charged with second-degree murder. It's in connection with the death of 39-year-old Terrence Campbell of Sydney. Campbell was found suffering from stab wounds on Frederick Street and Whitney Pier just before noontime yesterday. Later died in hospital. Suspects fled but were eventually arrested in the Orangedale area. Police say both the victim and the two accused were known to one another. Pavel Peck and Vernon Peck were scheduled to make their first court appearance on second-degree murder charges this afternoon. A Cape Breton obstetrician and gynecologist has been suspended from practicing for up to 6 months after a second professional misconduct ruling. College of Physicians and Surgeons of Nova Scotia found Dr. Menavasan Moodley guilty of misconduct involving two patients. Misconduct involved performing a procedure without consent and making inappropriate comments. Along with his license suspension, Moodley has been ordered to undergo clinical skills training. Should he complete that training, the length of the suspension could be reduced. Moodley, who continues to deny the allegations, was previously suspended by the college for 5 months back in 2021. That was for alleged inappropriate comments made to female patients. He's also ordered to pay costs to the college in that case and faces another cost hearing on the latest misconduct ruling later this month. A vehicle struck a popular Glace Bay restaurant on Wednesday, but the kitchen remains open. Just before noon on Wednesday, a vehicle rammed into the side of Miners Village Restaurant on Museum Street, partially caving in a wall behind a toilet in the customer washroom. Nobody was hurt. The restaurant says a little bump won't stop them from serving customers and says it will continue to operate while it undergoes repairs, though the impacted washroom will be temporarily out of service. The province is calling on CUPE to put the government's latest offer before its members as the long-term care strike continues. Over 3,500 workers in long-term care have been striking since April 13th, demanding wage increases to keep pace with the cost of living. Seniors and long-term care minister Barbara Adams is calling on CUPE to let its membership vote on their offer.
4: We are hopeful that CUPE will take it to its members. That is the request that we have for them. There are nearly 28,000

0: health professionals in acute care, home care, and in long-term care who've already accepted the offer. And sadly, we know that some are leaving one long-term care facility to go across the street. They're voting with their feet.
1: Government offers similar to what's been accepted by other bargaining units includes wage increases of between 12 and 24% over 4 years, along with improvements to pension plans and shift premiums. QP says that still leaves many employees short of earning a livable wage. Nova Scotia Health is reporting a successful recruitment campaign with a net gain of nearly 200 doctors for the last fiscal year. 278 new doctors began practicing in the province for the fiscal year that ended March 31st. That was a 10% increase over the previous year. After accounting for retirements and departures, the province saw a net gain of 199 doctors. New physicians that began practicing in Nova Scotia last year include 111 new family physicians and 167 specialists. 40% of those new recruits were trained internationally. Province also welcomed the first class of 30 medical students to its new Cape Breton Medical Campus this year, with those graduates expected to practice family medicine in rural areas of the province. The province's education department has now banned a short story by Ernest Hemingway that had been part of an online grade 12 English course. Hemingway's story contains a dozen mentions of the N-word, which outraged many students, parents, and members of the African Nova Scotian community. Education Minister Brendan McGuire says it was an unfortunate incident.
2: It's not something that is on an authorized learning resource list, which is the list that teachers use. But we do recognize and realize that teachers should be able to bring in new resources. Unfortunately, this was one that brought great offense, obviously, it's been dealt with.
1: McGuire says while it's important that teachers have the flexibility to bring in their own resources, the department will work to make sure that those resources are better vetted going forward. In sports, Game 2 of the Stanley Cup Final goes tonight in Carolina, with Vegas leading the Hurricanes 1-0 in the best-of-seven series. And in the majors, the struggling Blue Jays continue their series in Atlanta. Now you're up to date. I'm Jeff Goodfellow.
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8: Cape Breton Weather.
9: Sunny skies today, some gusting winds, a high of 24 with humidex 26, UV index 8 or very high, clear this evening, becoming partly cloudy overnight, gusting winds, a low of 12. Tomorrow, mix of sun and clouds, some gusting winds in the morning, a high of 20 with a UV index 8 or very high. And for Saturday, cloudy, a chance of showers and a high of 13. That's your weather. 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

0: Born on Blondes and What's Up, the Island's Rock, Max 98.3. Time to check out what's going on in the world of music with our IMAX Rock Report. And Neil Young and his band, the Chrome Hearts, have two album releases in 2026, at least. A new live album and an upcoming studio album called Second Song. As Time Explodes is the live album. It was released last week. It's a 13-track live collection featuring highlights from the 2025 Love Earth Tour and includes classics and a new song called Big Crime. The Second Song album, which is the upcoming studio album, was recorded at Rick Rubin's Shangri-La Studios in Malibu. The highly anticipated album features five brand new tunes and two unreleased tracks from 1964. And a new feature-length documentary, simply titled Frampton, set to make its world premiere at the Tribeca Film Festival in New York City tonight, chronicling the life story of the British singer-songwriter and musician Peter Frampton. The film commemorates the 50th anniversary of the release of his best-selling album, Frampton Comes Alive. The film is directed by Rob Arthur, who has been Pete Frampton's band leader, keyboardist, and vocalist for 20 years. You can check out the trailer for the documentary film Frampton on YouTube.
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0: Brian Adams cuts like a knife from the Island's Rock, Max 98.3, 98.3 on the FM dial, streaming to the world from our website at max983.ca, the fourth day of June, and checking out this day in the world of Canadian history. Back in 1534, in the world of exploration, what would become Prince Edward Island was sighted by Jacques Cartier. This day in 1760, 22 ships carrying New England planters arrived in Nova Scotia to take land that had forcibly been vacated by the Acadians. This day in 1868, the Duke of Buckingham, Secretary of State for the Colonies, informed Governor General Lord Monck that the home government would not allow Nova Scotia to withdraw from Confederation. And on this day in 1979, Joe Clark sworn in as the youngest prime minister in Canadian history. Just one day before his 40th birthday, he would serve 1979 to 1980. It was the shortest stint as a prime minister as well.
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1: Sheepdogs, they will be bringing their Out All Night tour to our neck of the woods on October the 23rd, playing a show at the Savoy. 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Tunes will continue on a Thursday afternoon. Here I go again. Got some Whitesnake coming up.
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4: Cape Breton weather.
5: Sunny skies today, some gusting winds, a high of 24 with humidex 26, UV index 8 or very high, clear this evening, becoming partly cloudy overnight, gusting winds, a low of 12. Tomorrow, mix of sun and clouds, some gusting winds in the morning, a high of 20 with a UV index 8 or very high. And for Saturday, cloudy, a chance of showers and a high of 13. That's your weather. 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

0: 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Here's what you need to know.
1: Good afternoon. Police say a suspicious death in Antigonish County has now been deemed a homicide. Police are also probing possible connections with a series of suspicious fires. Officers responded to a residential fire in Upper Big Tracadie just before 8:30 p.m. on Sunday night. After the fire was brought under control, a man was found

0: and Haverbushy that happened the same night. Mounties believe the incidents were targeted, but say they are not connected to a separate homicide in West Armtrakity last month. Two men are now facing murder charges for a fatal stabbing in Cape Breton on Wednesday. Cape Breton Regional Police say 29-year-old Pavel Benjamin Peck and 32-year-old Vernon Gregory Peck, both of Wagmatcook, have been charged with second-degree murder. It's in connection with the death of 39-year-old Terrence Campbell of Sydney. Campbell was found suffering from stab wounds on Frederick Street and Whitney Pier just before noontime yesterday, later died in hospital. Suspects fled but were eventually arrested in the Orangedale area. Police say both the victim and the two accused were known to one another. Pavel Peck and Vernon Peck were scheduled to make their first court appearance on second-degree murder charges this afternoon. A professional rodeo is coming to Cape Breton this fall. Cape Breton Pro Rodeo will take over Centre 200 in Sydney from September 24th to the 27th. CBRM Mayor Cecil Clark says there's excitement around hosting the four-day event.
1: The whole focus will be here in and around Centre 200, and not just at Centre 200 in-house. The rodeo will be in the venue itself, but there's going to be a vendor village, there's going to be concert series outside, and also the partnership for camping at Open Herd Park for people coming in. It's all part of that rodeo circuit, and it adds to the vibrancy and the life of a rodeo here on Cape Breton Island, and Sydney's we're very excited to be the host.
0: Clark says the three levels of government have committed $450,000 towards hosting the rodeo, but says it has the potential for millions of dollars in economic spinoffs. Festival will feature professional rodeo competitions, including bull riding, bronc riding, and barrel racing, along with live concerts and family programming. Performers will include Sam Roberts, Alan Doyle, High Valley, and Doc Walker. Tickets and other information are now available online at capebretonprorodeo.ca. A vehicle struck a popular Glace Bay restaurant on Wednesday, but the kitchen remains open. Just before noon on Wednesday, a vehicle rammed into the side of Miners Village Restaurant on Museum Street, partially caving in a wall behind a toilet in the customer washroom. Nobody was hurt. The restaurant says a little bump won't stop them from serving customers and says it will continue to operate while it undergoes repairs, though the impacted washroom will be temporarily out of service. The province is calling on CUPE to put the government's latest offer before its members as the long-term care strike continues. Over 3,500 workers in long-term care have been striking since April 13th, demanding wage increases to keep pace with the cost of living. Seniors and long-term care minister Barbara Adams is calling on CUPE to let its membership vote on their offer.
2: We are hopeful that CUPE will take it to its members. That is the request that we have for them. There are nearly 28,000 health professionals in acute care, home care, and in long-term care who've already accepted the offer. And sadly, we know that some are leaving one long-term care facility to go across the street. They're voting with their feet.
0: Government offer, similar to what's been accepted by other bargaining units, includes wage increases of between 12 and 24% over 4 years, along with improvements to pension plans and shift premiums. CUPE says that still leaves many employees short of earning a livable wage. Nova Scotia Health is reporting a successful recruitment campaign with a net gain of nearly 200 doctors for the last fiscal year. 278 new doctors began practicing in the province for the fiscal year that ended March 31st. That was a 10% increase over the previous year. After accounting for retirements and departures, the province saw a net gain of 199 doctors. New physicians that began practicing in Nova Scotia last year include 111 new family physicians and 167 specialists. 40% of those new recruits were trained internationally. Province also welcomed the first class of 30 medical students to its new Cape Breton Medical Campus this year, with those graduates expected to practice family medicine in rural areas of the province. The province's education department has now banned a short story by Ernest Hemingway that had been part of an online grade 12 English course. Hemingway's story contains a dozen mentions of the N-word, which outraged many students, parents, and members of the African Nova Scotian community. Education Minister Brendan McGuire says it was an unfortunate incident.
3: It's not something that is on an authorized learning resource list, which is the list that teachers use. But we do recognize and realize that teachers should be able to bring in new resources. Unfortunately, this was one that brought great offense, obviously, it's been dealt with.
0: McGuire says while it's important that teachers have the flexibility to bring in their own resources, the department will work to make sure that those resources are better vetted going forward. In sports, game two of the Stanley Cup final goes tonight in Carolina, with Vegas leading the Hurricanes 1-0.

0: thing in the best of seven series. And in the majors, the struggling Blue Jays continue their series in Atlanta. Now you're up to date. I'm Jeff Goodfellow.
1: Cape Breton weather.
2: Sunny skies today, some gusting winds, a high of 24 with humidex 26, UV index 8 are very high, clear this evening, becoming partly cloudy overnight, gusting winds, a low of 12. Tomorrow, mix of sun and clouds, some gusting winds in the morning, a high of 20 with a UV index 8 are very high. And for Saturday, cloudy, a chance of showers and a high of 13. That's your weather. 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
4: Rumors spreading around, and that takes the town. About to check outside the games. And you know what I'm talking about. 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They got a lot of nice girls.

0: got to follow your heart. Triumph on the Thursday edition of the Overdrive from Max FM. Coming up, April Wine. We'll hear from the White Stripes. Right now, we've got some Def Leppard on Max FM.
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0: April Wine, the sign of the Gypsy Queen, part of the Thursday edition of the Overdrive from Max FM. And there's a little bit of a party going on this weekend. The Cape Breton Music Industry Cooperative is going to be hosting a kitchen party presented by McDonald Auto at Breton Toyota. And it's happening this Saturday from noon until 4. Live music by Coastline, Alter Ego, and the Turnbull Brothers. There's going to be a free barbecue and refreshments, face painting, and a car wash. You'll also be able to purchase tickets to the CB Mike Hall of Fame car raffle prize and the 50-50 add-on. And a couple of folks from the radio station, Heather and Raya, will be on location during that event coming up this Saturday from noon until 4. On the way musically, we'll hear from the Hip after the Eagles and Life in the Fast Lane.
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0: 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Coming up, we're going to let it ride with Backman Turner Overdrive after Semisonic.
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0: Bachman Turner Overdrive, Let It Ride, the Islands Rock, Max 98.3, heading for 6. That's going to do it for Mrs. Baldwin's third favorite son. Enjoy your Thursday evening. We'll get together again tomorrow at high noon, bringing you the latest edition of the Classic Rock Lunch, and then we will spend the afternoon together and officially kick off the Cape Breton weekend. Meantime, into the 6 o'clock hour, a rock ride that will feature Nirvana. We've got the Steve Miller Band on the way with the story of Billy Joe and Bobby Sue, and we kick off a rock ride with music from Motley Crue.
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1: Cape Breton weather.
2: Sunny skies today, some gusting winds, a high of 24 with humidex 26, UV index 8 or very high, clear this evening, becoming partly cloudy overnight, gusting winds, a low of 12. Tomorrow, mix of sun and clouds, some gusting winds in the morning, a high of 20 with a UV index 8 or very high, and for Saturday, cloudy, a chance of showers and a high of 13. That's your weather. 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

0: Kate Breton weather.
1: Clear this evening, becoming partly cloudy overnight. Gusting winds, a low of 12. A mix of sun and cloud tomorrow. Some gusting winds, a high of 20 with UV index 8 or very high. Cloudy skies for tomorrow night, a low of 7. Cloudy with a chance of showers for Saturday, a high of 13. And for Sunday, showers and a high of 12. That's your weather. 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